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Slušaj. Kupreški. 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

good. 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Chrome heart accessories, whatever, I'm good. 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
1: And I will strike down upon thee with great vengeance and furious anger those who attempt to poison and destroy my sisters. And you will know my name is the Lord when I lay my vengeance upon you.